made me feel like it was possible that our connection would become deeper. The possibility got a piece of me

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1: 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Like my favorite song going round and round my head.

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1: 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We make your neck pop and bend up your back in a different style. Sin, Ice MC come back and me dip on a mission.

0: 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Você quer? Tá aqui.
1: I don't really even know where to begin or even really what to do. 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

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What you say, girl? Call me a bad girl.

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1: 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Sing, Ice MC come back and me dip on a mission. Watch out.

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And you know what that means? 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What you say, girl? 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

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Seen Ice MC come back and me dip on a mission. 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

me feel like it was possible that our connection would become deeper. 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

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Call me a bad girl. What you say, girl?